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I give you authority to restore the heavenly things into the land.

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0: 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David said in the Psalms, "This is the day that the Lord has made. I will rejoice and be glad in it." See, David understood the importance of making a decision about giving praise to God. And maybe your day hasn't gone the way you planned it to go. Anybody here like that tonight? It's still the day that the Lord has made. And he said to rejoice and be glad in it.
1: 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Buenas noticias, paz, alegría, gozo, contentamiento.